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Ladies and gentlemen, music lovers and loyal Magnum listeners, welcome to the most exciting countdown on the airwaves. 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So sit back, turn up the volume, and join me as we count them down one by one. This is the Magnum Top 10 Countdown, where the biggest songs battle for the number one spot. I'm your host, Magnum Gilbert, and together let's discover which songs reign supreme this week. 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

0: Before we start the countdown, let's recap the songs last week on Magnum Top 10 Countdown. Number 10 was from Baby Dolls with Ulala. Number 9 was from Sponge Cola featuring Gigi Dilana with Naghihilom. Number 8 was from Pablo with Usan. Number 7 was from Shamrock with Pasakit. Number 6 was from Taylor Swift with I Knew It, I Knew You. Number 5 was from Cabo Joe with Pahina. Diwata with Tabiat. Number 4. Bruno Mars with Cha Cha Cha at number 3. Number 2 was from Maki with Habang Buhay, Pansamantala. Last week's number 1 was from Westlife with Your Love Amazes Me.
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0: 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Last week at number 5, here's Cup of Joe with Pahina.

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0: Mike and Friends before playing our number one song this week. Let's recap the songs from number 10 to number 2. Number 10 was from Capo Joe with Pahina. Number 9 was from Taylor Swift with I Knew It, I Knew You. Number 8 was from Shakira with Die Die. Number 7 was from Diwata with Tabi. Pablo with Usa at number 6. Number 5 was from Sponge Cola featuring Gigi Dilana with Nagihilom. Number 4 was from TJ Montarde with Teka Lang. Number 3 was from Westlife with Your Love Amazes Me. Number 2 was from Maki with Habang Buhay Pansamantala. Mike Dun Friends, our number 1 song this week is from Bruno Mars with Cha Cha Cha.
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that wraps up today's Magnum Top 10 Countdown. Thank you so much for joining us and sharing the music vibes. Once again, I'm Magnum Gilbert, reminding you to stay positive, keep smiling, and keep the music alive. 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
1: I'm Ramon Panyares, former employee of the Cebu City Medical Center and Cebu City Health Department. 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G Detox Plus really does wonders.
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Ladies and gentlemen, music lovers and loyal Magnum listeners, welcome to the most exciting countdown on the airwaves. Get ready as we reveal the hottest hits, the biggest movers, and the songs that dominated your playlist this week. 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So sit back, turn up the volume, and join me as we count them down one by one. This is the Magnum Top 10 Countdown, where the biggest songs battle for the number one spot. I'm your host, Magnum Gilbert, and together let's discover which songs reign supreme this week. 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

0: Before we start the countdown, let's recap the songs last week on Magnum Top 10 Countdown. Number 10 was from Baby Dolls with Ulala. Number 9 was from Sponge Cola featuring Gigi Dilana with Naghihilom. Number 8 was from Pablo with Usad. Number 7 was from Shamrock with Pasakit. Number 6 was from Taylor Swift with I Knew It, I Knew You. Number 5 was from Cup of Joe with Pahina. Diwata with Tabi at number 4. Bruno Mars with Cha Cha Cha at number 3. Number 2 was from Mackie with Habang Buhay, Pansamantala. Last week's number 1 was from One's Life with Your Love Amazes Me.
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0: Magnum friends, here's our number 10 song this week. Last week at number 5, here's Cup of Joe with Pahina.

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iyong mga kaugalingon, unload your stress, open up your hearts, release your bitterness. Kaya again, sugda nato kini nga programa nga dili away kundili gugma. So tell me now, Magnum friends, are your hearts ready? If you're ready, then let's do this. Turn up the volume, keep your hearts in tune, and let's make this evening meaningful, relaxing, and filled with love. Because here on Magnum Songs of the Heart, every song has a story, every dedication carries an emotion, and every heart finds a melody. So anyway, stay with us mga Magnum friends, because later on, we'll feature another song for someone special, dedicated to that special person in your heart. And now to set the mood for your hearts and minds, body and soul mga Magnum friends, here's a timeless love song from the legend legendary band calling themselves Chicago. Sit back, relax, and let the music speak to your hearts. 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

0: natin yung iba't ibang law enforcement agency to implement the arrest warrant or yung akusado mag-voluntary na yan. For Congressman Leviste to submit himself to the jurisdiction of the court. Kasi at the end of the day, we cannot ignore the rule of law.
1: Ang pamahayag ni DOJ Secretary Frederick Vida. Mga igalin na bati ang Magnum News Alert at ang indugangan ay sa balita sa musunod ng takna. Kini si Magdumanto 21 Lani Delgado sa balita ug serbisyo Magnum Radio.
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